0: May I, sir?
1: My mother was a teacher.
2: Computerized half-breed.
1: Captain. Captain. I was happy.
0: May I, sir?
1: My mother was a teacher.
2: I didn't walk back to work.
1: So,

Come up here, Carlos. They can't see you, mate. Here we go. This is a song that me and Ronnie Wood recorded back in 1971 over one bottle of wine and three takes. Here we go.

0: Come here, back. I can't go forward.
1: You mean like the feeling? It's always.
2: Is it? Yeah.
3: Oh.
4: Wait, run it back.